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1: Girl, you know, since we've been together, you know, you changed me. 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

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Gifts we bring to the table.

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Yeah. It's Esky Boy. 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AKA Wiley. And I'm back. Still treading. 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

well onto the road that you came here for. Look at me, man, came here past four. Look at the pressure, look at the souls, look at the freedom, look at the clones, look at my scars, look at my bones, look at my foes. 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Yes, yes.